Josh Ross on Y100 coming up in the hour. Riley Green, Morgan Wallen, Alexander Kay. Right now, it's Randy Houser. How Country Feels.

0: Ella Langley, Be Her on Y100. Luke Bryan, Country and She Knows It. He's coming away here in just a little bit, so stand by for that. And Alan Jackson, you may have heard already, he's officially retiring from touring. He's got one big one ahead of him. One opportunity for people to watch him live. He is going to take the stage for his farewell concert. That'll be June 27th. It's that close? That's tomorrow! Holy cow! Well, yeah, there it is. It's tomorrow, his final show. Man, that's wild. I grew up listening to him. Hard to believe that he's calling it quits. It's going to be at Nashville's Nissan Stadium. And he's got a bunch of people that are going to stop by and do some songs with him. And it's a big thing. He's got Charcot-Marie tooth disease. It's a degenerative nerve condition. And that is what's kind of putting the kibosh on his tours. But he still says he's going to release new music in the future. It's just the road that he's retiring from. So there'll still be new stuff from him. But yeah, what a way to end, man.
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1: Looks like you appreciate a good squeegee.
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1: Okay, we are going full gladiator.
2: 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Never felt so alive.
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Bailey Zimmerman, Chevy Silverado on Y100. Stella Lefty, Boston. It's coming your way here in a little bit. Here's FGL around here.

0: Combs be by you on Y100. Coming up in your 8 o'clock hour, John Party, Kenny Chesney, and Lee Bryce. Love Like Crazy on Y100.
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0: Jordan Davis, Turn This Truck Around on Y100. Tyler Hubbard, Land is coming your way next. And there is a growing thing that is happening around the internet lately. Videos of fast food disputes across the U.S. apparently are escalating and involving violence and criminal charges. In Houston, a customer reportedly tried to fight a Popeyes employee over slow drive-through lines. There was a similar confrontation at a Chick-fil-A and a Wendy's that were also tied to long lines. And then Florida, a man pleaded guilty to battery after striking a Subway employee over allegedly stale bread. They got probation, a fine, community service. And in Maryland, a woman was arrested after a Taco Bell argument over wait times escalated. Police had to show up, break everything up. But I guess that woman had a handgun. So luckily, nobody was hurt during that incident. But apparently, fighting at a fast food restaurant has become a thing now, which I don't understand. Look, it's fake food. It's not real. There's no reason to get angry over it. Go home and make a sandwich. You'll be thankful.
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once got what he'll never have on Y100. Ella Langley is coming your way in just a little bit with Morgan Wallen. 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Hopefully you got your tickets. They went on sale. Here's Kenny Chesney. It is

Rocky Mountain Low on Y100. Luke Bryan, Knocking Boots. It's coming away in just a bit. Here's Ian Munsick, Love is Blind.

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Luke Combs, Sleepless in a Hotel Room on Y100. This guy you can catch with Riley Green and Jake White. July the 16th. 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Here's Justin Moore. Till my last day.

Jason Aldean on Y100. Coming up in your hour, Megan Maroney, Morgan Wallen, and Low Cash. Here is Sam Hunt. Let's leave the night on Y100.

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1: 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I got Low Cash coming up for you here in a bit. 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

Chris Young, I'm coming over on Y100. 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

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So, America, 250th anniversary, it is here. And we got the big party for it coming up. 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Ain't nobody got time for that. So we made it easy for you. Here's Parker McCollum, killing me.

Russell Dickerson on Y100. Ella Langley's coming up, and she's also coming to the Resch Center on the 20th of August. You can get details for that at WNCY.com. Here is Megan Maroney. It's Beautiful Things.

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when she goes to bed. She hits her knees and bows her head. Thanks the Lord for another day. I just think

Dylan Scott, My Girl on Y100, coming up in your 11 o'clock hour. Zach Top, Scotty McCreary in there as well. Let's kick it off with MacArthur on Y100.

Underwood before he cheats on Y100. Celebrate red, white, and blue with the biggest bash of the year. The festival foods fire over the fox. Downtown Green Bay. 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

Parmalee, God Knew Better on Y100. All right, all you beautiful people, that is it for me for tonight. Thank you all so much for hanging out. As always, appreciated. I will be back on tomorrow, 7 to midnight. We'll hang out on your Saturday evening. It'll be fun. So come join me. Until then, enjoy the rest of your night. A couple of cold ones. I'm going to leave you with Luke Bryan, Country Girl. Have a good night. Cheers.

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0: Hey, y'all, this is Megan Maroney, and this is my song, Medicine. 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
1: Y100.

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7: I'm Becca, and here's what's happening this week in Nashville. Luke Bryan is climbing the charts with country, and she knows it. And I wondered, after 25 years of making music professionally with 31 number one hits, what does Luke Bryan look for now when he's choosing songs to record?
8: This many years in, you can kind of get redundant with your topics. And, you know, maybe I have a little bit. And I think all the artists that have been lucky enough and blessed enough to have a 20-year career in this business has that a little bit, but you want to be current, you want to be fun. I mean, with me, what I've learned is fans really respond to me when I'm having fun songs out there.
7: Zach Topp moved to Nashville in 2021, and his career has been on an upward trajectory ever since. And Zach told me one of the things he's trying so hard not to do is let everything just fly by.
9: It's hard to take it all in. Obviously, I'm excited and grateful for all of it, but there's such a long time you spend just taking little baby steps, trying to get somewhere and get something to happen. And then when something connects as well as my music has and it just takes off, it's a lot to take in. I feel like I'm in a good headspace and everything, but I'm trying to make sure that I'm enjoying all of it as much as I should be, trying to like soak it all in, which I feel like can be a challenge.
7: Before Tyler Nance was on the country charts with his song Keeps Me Sane, he was a traveling welder, which seems like a pretty interesting job, and he told me it was a family member who got him into that profession.
10: He's older than me, so I've always called him my uncle, and he taught me how to weld whenever I was real young, and I just gained interest to welding from that. I picked up welding class my junior and senior year, and then I went to Missouri Welding Institute. I graduated high school early, and I just went straight there. Graduated there and hit the road.
7: And that's what's happening this week in Nashville. And here's Tyler Nance with Keeps Me Sane, brought to you by Triple Tigers Records.

t-shirt, wondering who's gonna kiss who first. You know what I'm talking about. Hey baby, what you doing tonight? It's butterflies and Bud Lights under the stars and on the stripes.

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2: Sometime later, Rita made a discovery.
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0: All right. Hey, y'all, this is Luke Bryan. Luke Bryan. And this is my new song, Country and She Knows It. It's a great song to kick the summer off.
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0: What's up, y'all? It's Tyler Hubbard. 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

It's John Morgan and Just a Kid, myself at Y100. I'm Shotgun. Megan Maroney put on a great show at Summerfest last week. Cody Johnson there last night. Post Malone there tonight. Have you had a chance to get down to Summerfest yet? Going to be a beautiful weekend for it, actually. Like, no rain in the forecast all weekend. Hovering right around that upper 70s, low 80s. Yeah, I'll take that all day long.

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8: Gets me happy.

Drew Baldridge, somebody's daughter, Y100. Good morning. It's Shotgun. Thank you for having Y100 on this weekend as you're out doing what you're doing. Here's George Burge with Luke Bryan. This is Ride, Ride.

0: and heart.
1: 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It's Graylin James.
2: 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But a couple years ago, I signed a record deal and they wanted me to put out my own songs and be the one singing them.
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jelly roll that we're going to be giving away next week, part of our Red, White, and Brew giveaway with Sunseekers. 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Here is Parker McCollum. This is Killin' Me at Y100.

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1: Hey, what's going on? 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I'm Cole Swindell.
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Hands Off My Woman. It's Dylan Scott. Can't Have Mine. Y100. Good morning. Shotgun here with one of the most fun songs on the radio right now, in my humble opinion. This is John Party. Can't Get My Boots Off Fast Enough. Y100.

0: Riley Green there. Think as you drunk with Shotgun and Eric Church, Hardy, Tim McGraw, Morgan Wallen, and a great story song. 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

That is a fun one from Megan Maroney. It's called Medicine. This is the latest from Luke Combs. And my partner Nat and I were talking about this song the other day, and it just feels like a warm hug. I love it. It's called Be By You at Y100.

Shane Brown, Woman Y100. Did you see him get clocked in the head with a golf ball by one of his buddies last week? Had to get like 23 stitches, had to miss a show. It was crazy. Just glad he's all right. Here's Ella Langley. She's coming on August 20th. Here's Choosing Texas at Y100.

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Shotgun here at Y100, and I'm so glad that the girls decided to do that Stitch video without me, because I would have never been able to get all the moves right. If you missed it, you can check it out on our socials. Here's Zach John King. 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

I still have not had a chance to see Toy Story 5 yet. It's weird to go into a movie theater by yourself as a 50-year-old dude. I'm just saying. Here is Jason Aldean. He's coming to Crossroads this summer. Don't tell on me. Y100.

0: Chesney. Carry on.
1: Y100, good morning. I'm Shotgun. Here's Shaboozy with Jelly Roll. Amen. Don't forget, you can win those Jelly Roll tickets to go see him on Summerfest on Monday. Once again here at Y100 with our Red, White, and Brew code words.
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Woo! This is where summer songs live. Number one for country and fun, Y100.

saw the old man's face. 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

0: cowgirl.
1: It's Parmalee at Y100. Good morning. Shotgun here. I just happened to notice that Hannah has already taken off the Friday after this show. August. Ella is coming on the 20th. It's a Thursday night. It's going to be awesome. Here she is with Morgan Wallen. I can't.

is having a moment right now, and I like her a lot. That is Stella Lefty in Boston. I'm Shotgun. These guys are going to be opening up for Billy Currington on July 11th, Greenville Lions Park.

0: 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Hot fun in the summertime with your country concert connection. Y100.
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It's Luke Bryan, Country, and She Knows It, Y100. Good morning. I'm Shotgun, and going to be heading out here before too awful long. My youngest daughter, Jillian, and I are going to be taking in the Post Malone concert tonight at Summerfest. So if you're going down for the show, or you're going down for any of the other shows, if you happen to see us, make sure you come up and say hi. You know, and hey, and if you want to buy me a $30 beer, I'll take it. I will. Here's Megan Maroney, Y100.

Y100. Don't kid myself. I'll grow up someday. Did you know 6-year-olds laugh an average of 300 times a day? Adults only laugh 15 to 100 times a day. So be a kid again. My daily tip to you. Shane Reno with you on the weekend. Jason Aldean on deck right now. Bailey Zimmerman, Chevy Silverado.

0: country am I in?
1: It doesn't matter. It's 5 o'clock somewhere.
0: It's always on 5 in Margaritaville, come to think of it.
1: Yeah, I heard that.
0: You've been there, haven't you?
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If you like high, intense racing action, join us July 9th, Wisconsin International Raceway, Kaukauna, for the White Race. 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

0: What's up, y'all? It's Tyler Hubbard. Here's my new song, Land.
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Y100 in this land. We get a mix of everything. Hail, flooding, thunderstorms, heavy winds. But let's try out this weekend. It'll be a nice one today. High topping off at 76. Sunshine and 71 now. A good day to ride, ride, ride. Open those windows, that sunroof, and cruise, baby. George Burge.

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You need to go see her, and you can. Paperfest, July 17th, Sunset Park. Lauren Elena, free concert. And that festival runs the whole weekend of July 16th through the 19th. Y100, Shane Reno with you on the weekend, and Rocky Mountain.

0: Parker McCollum, Green Bay in the Valley's number one for country and fun, Y100, Shane Rita with you. Shaboozy up in minutes right now. Jordan Davis, turn this truck around.
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I hope you have big plans for the 4th of July, 1 week from today, America's 250th birthday. 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
1: Rachel Chase for Y100 hanging out at Boot Barn here at 629 Northwest Hill Boulevard in Appleton. If you are in need of clothing to cowboy it up, this is the only place to be. And the Midwestern Rodeo in Manawa is coming up, and that is a big event every year over the 4th of July holiday weekend. Of course, this year we're celebrating 250 years of USA. I'm here with Travis right now, manager of this Boot Barn store. This store is huge. The selection is outstanding. I mean, people need to come in here and get everything they need to, as we're saying, turn America cowboy.
2: Absolutely. That is Boot Barn's mission this year for the 250th anniversary of America. We're turning all of America cowboy one person at a time. Whether it's a hat, whether it's a pair of boots, whether it's a red, white, and blue shirt or a cutoff shirt, because that's popular this year, we'll get you set up. We'll take care of what you need.
1: And Travis, I haven't got the full layout of, but I'm looking around and the selection of boots, the selection of jeans, the selection of hats, everything, it's here at Boot Barn. I mean, this selection, I just can't get over it. It's immaculate, and it's top of the line, over the top. There's so much here. You're going to find something.
2: Absolutely. There is everything from infants to women's to kids, men's, you name it, I've got it. If it is remotely rodeo, if it is remotely Western, I've got it. You come see me, we'll take care of it.
1: And we're going to get more from Travis here at Boot Barn, 629 Northwest Hill Boulevard in Appleton. We want to see you today, get you set up for the rodeo, and great sales going on as well. We're turning America cowboy here at Boot Barn. Keep West with Y100.

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Y100. Dan and Shay. Their new album called Young comes out on August 21st, and they told People magazine they would love to perform at Taylor Swift and Travis Kelce's wedding, but so would I. I'd show up with my boots off. Who knows, I might even take my pants off, probably get booted out. It's John Party, Y100.

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2: 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I picked up so many awesome graphic tees. 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

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High in the 90s every day next week. Turn on that air conditioning. Sunshine now 74. Y100 and Kane Brown.

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1: Travis, I got to tell you, I put so many things behind the counter for them for me to purchase when I leave here today. First time in here, I'm going to be back because this is what you need for anything Western wear, rodeo wear, and we're getting you ready for the Midwestern Rodeo that's happening this upcoming weekend.
2: Absolutely. I always make the joke, I came in here 3 years ago looking for jeans. I haven't left. So
1: he's working here now. That's how much he loves Boot Barn. So stop by and see us hanging out until 1. What are your hours here, Travis?
2: We are open 9 a.m. to 9 p.m. Monday through Saturday. Sundays, we are open 11 a.m. until 6 p.m.
1: 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Keep West Turning America Cowboy this year with Y100.

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1: Looks like you appreciate a good squeegee.
2: Yeah, there's something so satisfying about it.
1: Excellent corner work. 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
2: There he is.
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1: Okay, we are going full gladiator.
2: Woo! 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
1: Squeegee on, King. 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
3: 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As you can tell, I've had a blast today, so some of the things I purchased, I got myself a nice little rodeo dress. I got myself some Yellowstone perfume because you know I'm a big fan of Yellowstone and the Dutton Ranch, so anything like that is going to suck me right in. Got my 4th of July outfit, some other graphic tees because that is everything and more that they have at Boot Barn. So if you're going to the Midwestern Rodeo, that's happening over the 4th of July weekend in Manawa, one of the biggest rodeos around, and you need to look the part or you need to up the game, you need more clothes, come to Boot Barn. 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And you know, a wide selection to everything they have, from boots to hats, stuff for the ladies, stuff for the men, stuff for the kiddos as well. 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And this year they're turning America cowboy. So come and get your cowboy on here at Boot Barn. Keep West. It's Y100.
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Why not? It's a weekend. The sun is shining. 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And did you hear about the latest big-time show coming to Green Bay? 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

Y100 Kim Moore. He's coming to the Calumet County Fair September 6th. 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It's June 25th, National Sunglasses Day, so show off your coolness with your shades today. And carry on. It's Kenny Chesney. She was

0: 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It's Graylin James.
1: 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But a couple years ago, I signed a record deal, and they wanted me to put out my own songs and be the one singing them.
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Have a great day. I'm Shane taking off. Corey Davis steps in next at 2 o'clock. Rocky Mountain.

Y100, that is Low Cash. They are coming to Greenville Park on July 11th, along with Billy Currington. Tickets are on sale now. I'm Corey Davis, and here's Shaboozy along with Jelly Roll.

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Number one for country and fun, Y100. You're all alone.

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Y100, that is Jordan Davis. 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

0: Hey, y'all, this is Megan Maroney, and this is my song, Medicine. Medicine is a song I wrote with some of my favorite people about giving a guy a taste of their own medicine.
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The White Race is scheduled for July 9th at Wisconsin International Raceway in Kaukauna. 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

Y100, that is Jackson Dean. 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

0: y'all. This is Luke Bryan. Luke Bryan. And this is my new song, Country and She Knows It. It's a great song to kick the summer off.
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I'm stuck to you like glue on your hip, like a pistol.

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0: 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It's Tyler Hubbard. 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

Y100, Dennis Tyler Hubbard. The White Race is scheduled for July 9th at Wisconsin International Raceway in Kaukauna. 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Text White for a chance to win VIP tickets right now. Here's Kenny Chesney. She was

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Y100, all my exes would agree. Lauren Elena is headlining Paperfest on July 17th at Sunset Park in Kimberly. The concert is free. The festival runs the 16th through the 19th. Here's Jason Aldean.

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Y100, that is Scotty McCurry. Low Cash is coming to Greenville Lions Park on July 11th. Tickets are on sale now. Billy Currington and Shay Lynn will also be there.

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Y100, that is Jackson Dean. Well, that's going to do it for me today. I leave you with Ella Langley. Have a great Saturday night. And remember, don't do anything you wouldn't want to have to explain to the paramedics.